of a thigh when Jeremy Lanigan battered her wickedly. Hadn't a pound, his father died and made him a man again. Left him a farm and 10 acres of land. Had a grand party for friends and relations who did not forget Monan. Sing the call, if you but listen, I'll make your eyes kiss and arouse.

Oh, boys, is then there a ruction? Myself got a kick from McPhail and McHugh, and I replied to his introduction and kicked up a terrible hullabaloo. Casey the Piper is near being strangled, they blew his pipes into bellows and all. Girls in the rhythm, they all got entangled, and that

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And I'm talking about the red wine, some white wine. Oh yeah, I love that booze. 'Cause you know what, when I'm drinking, I don't feel no pain. 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Oh, baby. 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

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A hustle here and a hustle there. New York City is the place where they said, hey, babe.

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0: Okay. 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
1: Yeah, the doctor don't know, but New York was killing me. Bunch of doctors come around, they don't know that New York is killing me. Yeah, well, I need to go home and take it slow down in Jackson, Tennessee.

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Yes, I was standing and dying. And New York was killing me. 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

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Born in Chicago, but I go home, Tennessee.

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I don't do it for myself, I do it for my country. 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
1: BBC World Service, it's 18 hours GMT. 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The US unveils what it's calling Operation Economic Outcast to try to isolate Iran from the rest of the world.
2: Let there be no ambiguity. An economic engagement of any kind with this murderous regime will expose those responsible to the full reach of American power.
1: But will the US really take action against China? We'll go live to Washington. Also on the newsroom.
3: Given that others are already restraining themselves, given that others have spent time doing that, if I were to then jump the queue, I would be saying to hell with them and that my time is more valuable.
1: Should you have to queue to get to the top of a mountain? And
4: if bird spotters knew where it was, they would come here, not just in their hundreds, but in their thousands.
1: Our climate editor heads to a secret location for a very special bird of prey. First, a roundup of our top stories.
5: I'm Debbie Russ with the BBC News. The US Treasury Secretary Scott Bessent has unveiled a new wave of sanctions against Iran. He also said other countries would be put under pressure to cut economic ties with Tehran, and those that did not comply would share its isolation. The measures come as the US and Iran remain in a military stalemate after 6 months of conflict.
2: We are launching an economic onslaught against Iran's financial connections around the globe. Our objective is to sever every economic lifeline that sustains this tyrannical regime until Tehran stands alone.
5: President Trump says he'll double tariffs on key Canadian goods as a trade war escalates between the neighbours. Posting on social media, he said he'd increase tariffs on cars and trucks to 50% at the beginning of next year. His comments come days after Canada suspended trade negotiations and announced its own retaliatory tariffs. The Prime Minister, Mark Carney, has been speaking in Quebec about the trade talks.
6: The goal of our trade negotiations with the United States has always been to get the best deal for Canadians. Never a deal at any price or in any time frame. The best deal. We did make some progress in recent weeks. In the end, that momentum reversed, and we could not accept what the U.S. had offered, nor could we give what they asked.
5: The French president, Emmanuel Macron, has warned that Russia is likely to increase its targeting and provocation of European countries in an effort to deter them from helping Ukraine. He was speaking by video link at a meeting of Ukraine's allies as the country marked the anniversary of its independence. The gathering in Kyiv was chaired by the new British Prime Minister, Andy Burnham. President Zelensky emphasised the need for Patriot interceptors as Russian ballistic weapons continue to wreak havoc in Kyiv and beyond.
7: We hope that we will have this package. We need at least 300 Patriot missiles for the winter and for the cold months. Every missile means lives to be saved. And so please continue this work through Pearl, through bilateral, our dialogue and different decisions.
5: New figures show the world's oceans are the warmest on record. The EU's climate change monitor, Copernicus, said oceans outside the polar regions reached an average of 21.1 degrees Celsius on Saturday, adding that the record was consistent with long-term human-driven warming of the seas, which was set to worsen with the latest El Niño event in the Pacific Ocean. The scientists warned climate change was likely to accelerate because warmer oceans functioned less well as absorbers of greenhouse gases. You're listening to The World News from the BBC. The mayor of a community near the Haitian capital says an armed gang killed 30 people during an attack late on Sunday. Jean Massillon said the Viv and Sam gang set fire to houses in Kenskoff during the rampage, which left bodies in the streets. Washington has designated the gang as a foreign terrorist organization. The United States has asked the UN to extend its arms embargo from Darfur to all of Sudan, warning the war could spread across the wider region. The proposal would include drones, but it requires a Security Council vote, with Russia opposing the move, saying it would affect Sudan's army. The Darfur embargo, in place for two decades, will expire next month if not renewed. The authorities in the U.S. state of Nevada have ordered schools to remain closed as a wildfire continues to burn on the outskirts of the city of Reno. Officials say the fire was caused by humans, but have not given any details. Shaima Khalil reports.
8: Families fled with whatever they could carry as flames raced towards residential neighborhoods in Reno. Tens of thousands of people have been ordered to leave their homes, with others being warned to be ready to go. Hundreds of displaced residents have been sheltering at the Reno Sparks Convention Center, with others sleeping in cars and camper vans outside. Large air tankers and helicopters have been dropping water and fire retardant, but strong winds and extremely dry conditions have fueled the blaze. Several people, including some emergency responders, have been injured.
5: New York police are investigating a video of three people climbing out of a sewer, the latest in a string of similar incidents across the city this year. The footage, reportedly from last week, shows the men climbing out of a manhole in black overalls with what appear to be headlamps. The motives have yet to be confirmed. And that's the latest world news.
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11: Herzlich willkommen bei Music for the Masses mit DJ Lobo und mir, Katharina Perschak. Es ist unser Sommer-Special heute am 24. 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Es spielen Danny Glover, Gary Busey und Maria Conchita Alonso in den Hauptrollen. Regie führte Stephen Hopkins. Und den Soundtrack, den ihr hören werdet, den komponierte Alan Silvestri. Die erste Nummer für heute ist Love Someone, eine neue Single von Onklo und Alto aus ihrem gemeinsamen Album Reminder. Veröffentlicht wird das am 9. Oktober.

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In the palace garden, hidden low, where the peaks stay saint. And the streets wind up and down below.